0: are you singing first or second?
1: No, Harry, I'm singing second, man.
2: And a very exciting girl.
1: I'll bring that bass out, man.
3: Hey, man, I'll bring it out a little bit more.
2: You gotta be a special lady.
0: Let's get down on some harmony. Come on.

0: for it.
1: 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What's the balance like? Isn't that crazy? I just have to vamp it up a bit. Now he tells me.

0: And I'm still sold. Hey? Okay, let's hit this, shall we? Emma, are you gonna sing or ain't you?
1: Hang on just a second.
0: Malcolm, have you got this by a plectrum, please?
1: Because I've got it in the

0: Radio Øst.
1: The greatest single cause of atheism in the world today is Christians, who acknowledge Jesus with their lips and walk out the door and deny him by their lifestyle. That is what an unbelieving world simply finds unbelievable.